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My name is Cousin Vinny, and the Reds are in Chicago for a weekend series against the Cubs. Game two of the three-game set tomorrow at Wrigley. First pitch, 2:20. This dude right here, Jack White, big Cubs fan. I guess I'll let it slide this time.

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It's new from Evanescence. 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

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My name is Cousin Vinny. Taking a look at your weather for the weekend tonight. A few clouds, a low of 64. Tomorrow, sun and cloud mix with a high of 85. And Sunday, more of the same with a high of 88. It's 71 now with Architects on 96 Rock.

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My name is Cousin Vinny, and that's going to do it for me. Plenty more of Cincinnati's Pure Rock is on the way. 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Have a great weekend. 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

do what they told ya. 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

0: pride of the West Side, and Hamilton says, yeah, his name kind of rings a bell. 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
7: A better life with Dr. Sanjay Gupta.
8: What's one of the most important parts of a kid's school day? Could it be recess? Well, for the first time in 13 years, the American Academy of Pediatrics has updated its guidance on recess. Unstructured playtime isn't a frill. It's essential for kids' health, even their grades. The science makes sense here. Young brains need breaks between bouts of learning to actually lock in what they've absorbed. Recess also gets kids moving, which matters when about 1 in 5 American children has obesity. It also gives them a chance to build friendships and build confidence. Here's what surprised me. The authors of this updated policy statement said recess should never be taken away as a punishment because the kids who lose it are often the ones who need it the most. Older kids need it as well for their bodies and their brains. I'm Dr. Sanjay Gupta, helping you live a better life.
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7: A Better Life with Dr. Sanjay Gupta.
8: What's one of the most important parts of a kid's school day? Could it be recess? Well, for the first time in 13 years, the American Academy of Pediatrics has updated its guidance on recess. Unstructured playtime isn't a frill. It's essential for kids' health, even their grades. The science makes sense here. Young brains need breaks between bouts of learning to actually lock in what they've absorbed. Recess also gets kids moving, which matters when about 1 in 5 American children has obesity. It also gives them a chance to build friendships and build confidence. Here's what surprised me. The authors of this updated policy statement said recess should never be taken away as a punishment because the kids who lose it are often the ones who need it the most. Older kids need it as well for their bodies and their brains. I'm Dr. Sanjay Gupta, helping you live a better life.
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Good morning, JD on Cincinnati Spirit Rock 96 Rock. Hope your Saturday is going well so far. Nirvana, Linkin Park, a little Five Finger Death Punch coming up for you. Here's Dayseeker.

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96 Rock, it's JD, and best of luck to the Westside Little League team, which is facing Nevada in a rematch of the opening game of the tournament for the right to go to the world title game. Can you imagine that? How freaking cool is that for those kids? Like, when I was young, I played in the tournament to try to get to the Little League World Series, and holy crap, was that competitive. And we didn't make it. So watching these kids doing what they're doing and winning dominantly, too. Like, these games aren't really that close. So more power to you. 3 o'clock is when the first pitch is set to go.

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10: A better life with Dr. Sanjay Gupta.
11: What's one of the most important parts of a kid's school day? Could it be recess? Well, for the first time in 13 years, the American Academy of Pediatrics has updated its guidance on recess. Unstructured playtime isn't a frill. It's essential for kids' health, even their grades. The science makes sense here. Young brains need breaks between bouts of learning to actually lock in what they've absorbed. Recess also gets kids moving, which matters when about 1 in 5 American children has obesity. It also gives them a chance to build friendships and build confidence. Here's what surprised me. The authors of this updated policy statement said recess should never be taken away as a punishment because the kids who lose it are often the ones who need it the most. Older kids need it as well for their bodies and their brains. I'm Dr. Sanjay Gupta, helping you live a better life.
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If you didn't get enough preseason football last night between the Bengals and the Eagles, there's more tonight. Doesn't have the Bengals involved at all, but the Colts. Maybe you're a fan of the Colts. I know a lot of people here in town who are fans of the Colts. They're going to be hosting the Detroit Lions this afternoon at 1 o'clock, and then the Titans host the Bears tonight at 6 o'clock if you're interested.

Metallica, it's Sad But True. It's on Cincinnati's Pure Rock 96 Rock. It's JD on your Saturday morning. On the way, Architects, Stone Temple Pilots. We'll do some Stained as well. This is Falling in Reverse. Bad Guy.

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Two new movies of note in theaters this weekend. You've got Coyote versus Acme, starring Will Forte and John Cena. It's very much like Who Framed Roger Rabbit, where there's like real life people acting and there's also animation involved. So it kind of looks funny. And then you've got The Dog Stars, which does not look funny at all. Jacob Elordi is a pilot living an isolated life with survivalist Josh Brolin in a post-apocalyptic world where it's kill or be killed. I feel like I'm in the mood for the Coyote versus Acme more at this point.

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Sleep theory, words are worthless. It's on Cincinnati's Pure Rock 96 Rock. It is JD hanging out with you guys on your Saturday. Don't forget, on Monday morning, more chances to win some cool stuff. Bridget Nick's wake-up call at 6:20 on Monday. Give you a chance to score tickets to the Ohio is for Lovers Festival at the Rose Music Center on Saturday, September 5th. And then at 7:30, a chance to win tickets for Shinedown at the Andrew J. Brady Music Center. That's coming up on Wednesday, September the 9th. Don't miss out.

Rage Against the Machine on 96 Rock. I'm JD, and after that crazy game yesterday against the Cubs, the Cubs and Reds are back at it once again this afternoon at Wrigley Field. It'll be a 2:20 first pitch against Chicago. Here's STP.

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Could a new Limp Bizkit album be in the works? Instagram photos show the band's core lineup alongside Nashville producer Benjamin Grisell working on some stuff in a studio. So, Fred Durst and the boys are having a surge of popularity. They're going to be at Louder Than Life, which is going to be bonkers. But why not? And some of their last few albums haven't been that bad, really. It's just radio stations don't really play them anymore, except for the old stuff. So I'm a full believer in Limp Bizkit. I have been a huge fan forever, and I'm so glad that people are starting to appreciate them once again. Here's Break Stuff on 96 Rock.

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2: 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Bilbo Baggins. Bippity Bop Baggins. Bigelow.
1: When did Mary Baggins. Poppins come into The Hobbit? Bippity Boppity Bilbo Baggins.
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1: shall,
2: it.
1: Shall forever be referred to. Bippity Boppity Bilbo.
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It's all good with us. Here's Breaking Benjamin on 96 Rock.

Foo Fighters on 96 Rock. It's JD on the job coming up this hour. Music from Faith No More. Awesome. Guns N' Roses. Awesome. We're also going to throw in some Audio Slave. Here are Bad Omens. Dying to Love.

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FC Cincinnati on the road this weekend. They head to Nashville for a game tonight at 8:30. So hopefully we get another W for FC. Reds and Cubs are in action, just getting underway at Wrigley Field today. And then, of course, Bengals played last night. So nothing for them. Next game, Tampa Bay Buccaneers coming to town. September 13th, opening day at Paycor. 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

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I drink the honey.

96 Rock, Cincinnati's Pure Rock. It's JD. Enjoy the rest of your Saturday. I'm going to get out of here. Got y'alls tonight. I've also got my fantasy football draft tonight. I got the number one pick. It's a 12-man league. And as much as it pains me as a Packers fan, I got to go with the winners, man. So, Jahmyr Gibbs, come on down. You will be pick number one of our draft tonight. Where it goes from there, I have no idea. But I do hope I get a few Bengals on my team.

185 degrees. That's right. Summer is still around, and I am here for it. Bridget with you. We're going to be hanging out for the next couple of hours, taking over for Nick today. On the way, got some 7 Mary 3 coming at you, some Metallica right now. It's Linkin Park.

0: 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Got a random thought or just want to tell Bridget how awesome she is? Dial us up. 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

be rolling into the Andrew J. Brady coming up on Wednesday, September the 9th. And you could be rolling in if you've got what it takes to take me down on Monday morning. That's right. Tickets up for grabs for Beat Bridget. 720. Mark it down.

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A reason to have beer at noon. 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Just saying.

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As a matter of fact, live from Red Rocks Amphitheater coming up on September the 8th. And they're going to broadcast it live to the world. Pretty sweet. I'll get the information shared up on the 96 Rocks and Snotty Facebook page so you can mark it down.

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19 days and counting until, that's right, Louder Than Life. Some tickets still remain, different options for you this year. But enough about that. T-minus, well, less than 19 days until we're back at Paycor Stadium. Hootay! That's right.

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0: The most accurate forecast from one of the best in the business. 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

All right, we might be booking a trip down to Universal Studios, and here's why. Their Halloween 2026 horror attraction, Ozzy Osbourne. How cool is that? Yeah, starting September the 3rd, closing November the 1st. It has a crazy train. It also has somebody biting, the bat biting Ozzy. Get me their stat. Pardon me as I look up flights to Orlando. BRB. It's Bridget with 3 Days Grace. 96 Rock.

The Seahawks are going to kick off their season Seattle grunge style. That's right. Their halftime show when they team up against the Patriots again for the September 9th date is going to be none other than Soundgarden, joined by Pearl Jam guitarist Mike McCready and Taylor Momsen. Yes, please. I'll be tuning in for that.

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0: Cage the Elephant's Matt Schultz on how the song Beaches in Tennessee was written.
1: Yeah, Brad had written this really sick riff that he'd showed me months before, and we were all excited about it. He laid it down, the producer came in, and they started building out the track. Jared came in and laid down the drums, and then the song came together fairly quickly after that. I usually improv melodies over it, and we choose the ones that kind of speak to us. But yeah, it was an awesome day.

0: was Cage the Elephant, Beaches in Tennessee. 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
1: 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I wasn't Brock. I wasn't Roman. I wasn't Dwayne. I was last.
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All right. I know fall is a lot of people's favorite because of the pumpkin spice lattes, but you know why I like it? Oktoberfest and the first one of the season has already kicked off. Germania Society running all weekend long on West Kemper Road. I mean, let's go. It's good beer drinking weather after all. Can I get a Prost?

Metallica! Gonna be busy coming up here soon, getting things all squared away at the Sphere in Vegas. Yeah, sold out. You can check out all the great shows headed our way, always at the concert calendar at PureRock96.com. T-minus 19 days and counting until this band makes their way to Louisville.

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A fantastic show that went down at Riverbend a few weeks ago. And if you weren't able to make it, good news. They're going to continue on, as a matter of fact, live from Red Rocks. Yeah, they're going to be streaming it from the amphitheater coming up on September the 8th. I'll get the info up on the 96 Rock Cincinnati Facebook page for you. They wish you were there, too.

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Where did August go? I mean, could it have been the fastest month yet this year? 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More on that and hopefully some more tickets to get you into a viewing at the end of the month. All right, I'm out. 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